So I went to the Olivia Dean concert this past weekend thinking we were seeing Olivia Rodrigo. I was told we were going to an Olivia concert. They didn't say which one. You can see our funny video on our Instagram at 989 Magic FM. She

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3: 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Great Clips. It's going to be great. Still going to be slow from those earlier crashes, Peterson Road northbound at Barnes and northbound at Old Ranch. And also the traffic lights, they may still not be working over at Powers, both north and southbound at Galley. If they are, that's fine if not treated as a four-way stop. And Ellicott Highway, both north and southbound between Falcon and Jones Road, still closed because of that crash.
4: This report.
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11: I don't know about you, but my social media feeds are flooded with lotions and potions and gadgets, all promising to unlock different components of longevity. But if you log off, take a step back from all the hype, you'll find that the actual keys to a longer, healthier life are hiding in plain sight. There are four of them. Number one, nutrition. The Mediterranean diet really is the gold standard. Number two, exercise. You should be getting 150 minutes of moderate intensity exercise or 75 minutes of vigorous intensity exercise every week, plus strength training and stretching. Number three, sleep. Sleep is when your body and your brain repair themselves. You should be getting 7 to 9 hours a night. And finally, number four, often gets forgotten, socialization. It's not a bonus. It's a necessity for a healthy life, finding a sense of community, purpose, and belonging. I'm Dr. Sanjay Gupta, helping you live a better life.
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16: Thunderstorm watch is active for many, at least until 8 p.m. on your Tuesday. Strong to severe storms with larger hail, gusty winds, and flooding are concerns as we get throughout our evening hours. With your KKTV 11 Alert weather, I'm meteorologist Josephine Sage.
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2: Push the tempo.
3: Still going to be slow from those earlier crashes. Peterson Road northbound at Barnes and northbound at Old Ranch. And also the traffic lights, they may still not be working over at Powers, both north and southbound at Galley. If they are, that's fine. If not, treat it as a four-way stop. And Ellicott Highway, both north and southbound between Falcon and Jones Road, still closed because of that crash.
4: This report.
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8: A better life with Dr. Sanjay Gupta.
9: There are lots of things you can measure to get an idea of how healthy you are at any given moment. Temperature, heart rate, blood pressure, just to name a few. But how about how healthy you will be and how long you're likely to live? According to a new study out of the University at Buffalo, two simple strength tests are pretty accurate at predicting longevity in older women. One is hand grip strength, and the other is how quickly people can stand up from a seated position without using their arms. By the way, I remember interviewing former President Jimmy Carter when he was quite old and being really impressed how he just popped out of the chair without using his arms. Not a lot of older people can actually do that. But I think the message here is that maintaining strength as you age is going to help you perform everyday activities, but also help you avoid injury and stay independent. I'm Dr. Sanjay Gupta, helping you live a better life.
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Jeff Haber heading out of here. Don't forget, tomorrow you can win NoahCon tickets by listening at 5 o'clock. All right, Saleha Sage coming into the studio next. Peace!

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I hope you're staying dry. It's been a wet one in the 719. And I hate to be a stereotypical Coloradoan when I say this, but you know what's coming next? We needed it. We definitely needed it. It's 98.9 Magic FM.

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4: A better life with Dr. Sanjay Gupta.
5: They say consistency is key, but sometimes you just gotta switch it up. A new study out of Harvard School of Public Health found that varying your exercise routine could add years to your life. What exercise someone did didn't matter much. What did matter was that all the exercises together worked all the muscle groups in their body. Now, an added benefit to changing things up is it can help you push through the plateau effect. That's when your body gets so efficient at doing something that you actually stop getting better at it. And we know from previous research that specializing in any one sport at a young age can make someone actually more prone to injury. And as experts we talk to point out, even elite athletes switch up things with their workouts, making sure to target strength, cardio, flexibility, balance, and doing that every single week. I'm Dr. Sanjay Gupta, helping you live a better life.
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We have a bunch of content from our shows this weekend. I could

calling all Noah Kahn fans because it's Sticks season. We want to send you to see him on either the 8th or the 9th up at Coors Field. 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

guy is filming a new music video with his wife, and it's so cute. But no way that song tops this one. Here's Daydreaming.

0: Tacos and Tequila Festival happening at UC Health Park on August 8th. 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
2: 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But every night when you go to get some Z's, how often do you really think about the temperature in your bedroom? 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That's according to the Senior Vice President of Research and Scientific Affairs at the National Sleep Foundation. We often hear about lights and screens and stress, but even modest changes in temperature and airflow can influence both how quickly you fall asleep and how deeply you stay asleep. Most experts will recommend a room temperature of 60 to 67 degrees Fahrenheit. You might also experiment with your sheets and what you actually wear to bed. Play around a bit and see what improves your sleep. You might be delightfully surprised. I'm Dr. Sanjay Gupta, helping you live a better life.
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So Songbird climbed Red Rocks, and no, I don't mean he climbed the stairs. He literally, like, went and climbed one of the rocks during his show. We got the video up on our Instagram right now. 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
6: I don't know about you, but my social media feeds are flooded with lotions and potions and gadgets, all promising to unlock different components of longevity. But if you log off, take a step back from all the hype, you'll find that the actual keys to a longer, healthier life are hiding in plain sight. There are 4 of them. Number 1, nutrition. The Mediterranean diet really is the gold standard. Number 2, exercise. You should be getting 150 minutes of moderate intensity exercise or 75 minutes of vigorous intensity exercise every week, plus strength training and stretching. Number 3, sleep. Sleep is when your body and your brain repair themselves. You should be getting 7 to 9 hours a night. And finally, number 4 often gets forgotten, socialization. It's not a bonus. It's a necessity for a healthy life, finding a sense of community, purpose, and belonging. I'm Dr. Sanjay Gupta, helping you live a better life.
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Ariana Grande is dropping her new album, Petal, on the 31st, and it looks like it's going to be a visual album. At least that's what her recent Instagram post seems to suggest. I'll throw it up on our story so you can check it out. It's at 989 Magic FM.

astrology baddies, tomorrow is a Jupiter Kazemi, which I couldn't really explain to you. Honestly, I don't really understand what it is, but some woman on the internet told me it's the luckiest day of the year, so get ready to feel lucky tomorrow. 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
2: 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But every night when you go to get some Z's, how often do you really think about the temperature in your bedroom? 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That's according to the Senior Vice President of Research and Scientific Affairs at the National Sleep Foundation. We often hear about lights and screens and stress, but even modest changes in temperature and airflow can influence both how quickly you fall asleep and how deeply you stay asleep. Most experts will recommend a room temperature of 60 to 67 degrees Fahrenheit. You might also experiment with your sheets and what you actually wear to bed. Play around a bit and see what improves your sleep. 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I'm Dr. Sanjay Gupta, helping you live a better life.
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5: A better life with Dr. Sanjay Gupta.
6: There are lots of things you can measure to get an idea of how healthy you are at any given moment. Temperature, heart rate, blood pressure, just to name a few. But how about how healthy you will be and how long you're likely to live? According to a new study out of the University at Buffalo, two simple strength tests are pretty accurate at predicting longevity in older women. One is hand grip strength, and the other is how quickly people can stand up from a seated position without using their arms. By the way, I remember interviewing former President Jimmy Carter when he was quite old and being really impressed how he just popped out of the chair without using his arms. Not a lot of older people can actually do that. But I think the message here is that maintaining strength as you age is going to help you perform everyday activities, but also help you avoid injury and stay independent. I'm Dr. Sanjay Gupta, helping you live a better life.
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Noah Kahan is going to be at Coors Field on August 8th and August 9th. 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

What disco lines? And Tinashe said no broke boys. At least not until winter. Then you can consider, you know, getting cuffed up. But until then, we outside. It's summertime. 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

So, T.I., Ginuwine, Petey Pablo, you know, all the feel-good 2000s artists, they're going to be in Colorado Springs on August 8th at Tacos and Tequila Festival. And I got your ticket hookup this Saturday, okay? It's first come, first serve. You just got to meet me at Fire P.O.P.O., their new Colorado Springs location, and you could be walking away with tickets. It's that easy. And you could munch on some bomb food while you're there. I tried it today. It's so good.

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1: Here's a better life with Dr. Sanjay Gupta.
2: They say consistency is key, but sometimes you just got to switch it up. A new study out of Harvard School of Public Health found that varying your exercise routine could add years to your life. What exercise someone did didn't matter much. What did matter was that all the exercises together worked all the muscle groups in their body. Now, an added benefit to changing things up is it can help you push through the plateau effect. That's when your body gets so efficient at doing something that you actually stop getting better at it. And we know from previous research that specializing in any one sport at a young age can make someone actually more prone to injury. And as experts we talk to point out, even elite athletes switch up things with their workouts, making sure to target strength, cardio, flexibility, balance, and doing that every single week. I'm Dr. Sanjay Gupta, helping you live a better life.
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1: A better life with Dr. Sanjay Gupta.
2: They say consistency is key, but sometimes you just got to switch it up. A new study out of Harvard School of Public Health found that varying your exercise routine could add years to your life. What exercise someone did didn't matter much. What did matter was that all the exercises together worked all the muscle groups in their body. Now, an added benefit to changing things up is it can help you push through the plateau effect. That's when your body gets so efficient at doing something that you actually stop getting better at it. And we know from previous research that specializing in any one sport at a young age can make someone actually more prone to injury. And as experts we talk to point out, even elite athletes switch up things with their workouts, making sure to target strength, cardio, flexibility, balance, and doing that every single week. I'm Dr. Sanjay Gupta, helping you live a better life.
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1: A better life with Dr. Sanjay Gupta.
2: There are lots of things you can measure to get an idea of how healthy you are at any given moment. Temperature, heart rate, blood pressure, just to name a few. But how about how healthy you will be and how long you're likely to live? According to a new study out of the University at Buffalo, two simple strength tests are pretty accurate at predicting longevity in older women. One is hand grip strength, and the other is how quickly people can stand up from a seated position without using their arms. By the way, I remember interviewing former President Jimmy Carter when he was quite old and being really impressed how he just popped out of the chair without using his arms. Not a lot of older people can actually do that. But I think the message here is that maintaining strength as you age is going to help you perform everyday activities, but also help you avoid injury and stay independent. I'm Dr. Sanjay Gupta, helping you live a better life.
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5: 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And there is perhaps no movement more fundamental than walking. It reinforces the alignment, stability, and coordinated muscle activation that supports how your body moves, whether you're doing strenuous exercise or simply going about your daily life. This is according to Dana Santis, a strength and conditioning specialist. Even though you walk every day, Dana does say you can make small adjustments to immediately improve your walking mechanics. So, keep your rib cage stacked over your pelvis. 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Allow your arms to swing naturally in coordination with your legs. Keep your gaze forward, your jaw relaxed, and then just breathe in through your nose and out through your mouth. I'm Dr. Sanjay Gupta, helping you live a better life.
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1: 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It's Jeff Haber. I'll be DJing live. 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
4: A better life with Dr. Sanjay Gupta.
5: There are lots of things you can measure to get an idea of how healthy you are at any given moment. Temperature, heart rate, blood pressure, just to name a few. But how about how healthy you will be and how long you're likely to live? According to a new study out of the University at Buffalo, two simple strength tests are pretty accurate at predicting longevity in older women. One is hand grip strength, and the other is how quickly people can stand up from a seated position without using their arms. By the way, I remember interviewing former President Jimmy Carter when he was quite old and being really impressed how he just popped out of the chair without using his arms. Not a lot of older people can actually do that. But I think the message here is that maintaining strength as you age is going to help you perform everyday activities, but also help you avoid injury and stay independent. I'm Dr. Sanjay Gupta, helping you live a better life.
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1: 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Oh snap! 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Oh snap! Oh snap! Oh snap!
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1: How is
2: a better life with Dr. Sanjay Gupta?
3: There are lots of things you can measure to get an idea of how healthy you are at any given moment. Temperature, heart rate, blood pressure, just to name a few. But how about how healthy you will be and how long you're likely to live? According to a new study out of the University of Buffalo, two simple strength tests are pretty accurate at predicting longevity in older women. One is hand grip strength, and the other is how quickly people can stand up from a seated position without using their arms. By the way, I remember interviewing former President Jimmy Carter when he was quite old and being really impressed how he just popped out of the chair without using his arms. Not a lot of older people can actually do that. But I think the message here is that maintaining strength as you age is going to help you perform everyday activities, but also help you avoid injury and stay independent. I'm Dr. Sanjay Gupta, helping you live a better life.
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0: A Better Life with Dr. Sanjay Gupta.
1: How often do you stop to wonder whether you should share something that's revealing, maybe even embarrassing, with a partner, a friend, or even your boss? In her new book called Revealing, The Underrated Power of Oversharing, behavioral scientist Leslie John says doing just that can help you deepen relationships that are vital to your life. We need people to trust us in order to get things like love, friendship, and career success. That's what she told us. When you make yourself vulnerable by revealing something sensitive, it does make other people trust you. In turn, when you ask someone to reveal something about themselves, showing that interest will generally lead someone to like you more. Why? Because people like to be asked about themselves, she says. It also signals that they are discriminating and choosy, but in a good way. I'm Dr. Sanjay Gupta, helping you live a better life.
2: 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It's Jeff Haber. I'll be DJing live. There'll be a vintage and vinyl clothing vendors, barbers, of course, and chances to win a bunch of prizes. 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
3: If I were to ask you what makes for a good night's sleep, you'd probably say a dark, quiet room, not too many things on your mind. But every night when you go to get some Z's, how often do you really think about the temperature in your bedroom? Temperature may be one of the most underappreciated factors in sleep. That's according to the Senior Vice President of Research and Scientific Affairs at the National Sleep Foundation. We often hear about lights and screens and stress, but even modest changes in temperature and airflow can influence both how quickly you fall asleep and how deeply you stay asleep. Most experts will recommend a room temperature of 60 to 67 degrees Fahrenheit. You might also experiment with your sheets and what you actually wear to bed. Play around a bit and see what improves your sleep. You might be delightfully surprised. I'm Dr. Sanjay Gupta, helping you live a better life.
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6: Good morning. Can I take your order?
7: Can I get a tall chai?
8: A large black coffee.
7: A what?
8: Large black coffee.
7: Do you mean a venti?
8: No, I mean a large.
7: He means a venti. Yeah, the biggest one you got.
9: Venti is large.
8: No, venti is 20.
7: Danny.
8: Yeah, large is large. In fact, tall is large, and grande is Spanish for large. Mm-hmm. Venti's the only one that doesn't mean large. It's also the only one that's Italian. Congratulations, you're stupid in three languages.
10: It's time for America's favorite trivia game, You versus Victoria. Your chance to take on Victoria Ramirez in a game of trivia for Benson Boone tickets. And before we meet today's contestant for You versus Victoria, I just want to check and make sure there are no sharp objects around Victoria right now.
9: Because I'm about to... I'm just kidding. No.
10: I feel like she could get, stabby at any moment.
8: Yes.
9: I mean, give me a few minutes and then it just might...
10: She's going from laughing to crying.
11: No, she's laughing again.
10: Yeah. You're scaring me.
9: It's a roller coaster.
11: You literally were just crying less than like 7 minutes ago.
9: Yeah. And the thing is, I might start crying again, so... Aww. But we're doing so great, guys. It's like... It's not even funny.
10: Hey, Ashley.
11: It's not even funny.
12: Yes.
10: Are you ready to take on Victoria?
9: Are you also having a great day?
12: I am, yes.
9: Pop off.
10: All right, here we go. We're going to send Victoria out of the studio.
9: I'll be outside.
11: This isn't rejection. You're coming back.
10: Yeah, we're not. Yeah, we want you back in here, Victoria. Yeah.
11: We're happy to have you in the room.
9: You sure?
11: We're happy to have you in the room.
9: Keep going.
10: 30 seconds to answer as many questions as possible. If you don't know one, just say pass. And Ashley, Victoria has to beat you outright to win. Are you ready?
12: Yes.
10: Here we go. Your time starts now.
11: Which vitamin is also known as ascorbic acid?
12: Vitamin C.
11: Which mountain is known as the highest freestanding mountain in the world?
12: Mount Everest.
11: Which scientist discovered penicillin?
12: Pass.
11: Which U.S. national park was the first national park in the world?
12: Pass.
10: All right, got that in. We'll bring Victoria back into the studio. She's currently standing outside the studio door, looking through the window and rocking back and forth.
11: So she's sobbing. She's got tears.
9: I was trying really hard not to get any of the salespeople because then they would think it's like wrong. And I'd have to be like, no, I'm fine. I'm good.
13: We're going to get you a snack after this. I think that might help.
10: Yeah, maybe you need some food.
13: Yeah, let's get you a snack, maybe some coffee.
11: Hug?
13: Maybe a hug.
9: I have my
10: Ashley,
9: muffins.
10: Do you have anything you could say to Victoria that maybe turn her mood around?
12: I did horrible.
10: Hey, that might help. Yeah. All right, here we go. 30 seconds to answer as many questions as possible. If you don't know one, just say pass. And Victoria, you have to beat Ashley outright to win. And Ashley, you can tell Victoria when to go.
12: Go.
11: Which vitamin is also known as ascorbic acid?
9: Bro. A.
11: Which mountain is known as the highest freestanding mountain in the world?
9: Everest.
11: Which scientist discovered penicillin?
9: Pass.
11: Which U.S. national park is the first national park in the world?
9: Oh, how fun. Yellowstone.
11: Which famous speech begins with the words, 47 years ago?
9: I really thought you were going to say we the people. Is it a baseball speech?
10: Yes, it is. The most famous baseball speech ever.
9: By Babe Ruth?
10: Yep.
9: Knew it!
10: All right, let's send it over to the scoreboard and see how you guys did with our scoreboard, our social media producer, Gabby.
13: Vic, you did get one correct.
9: Oh, hey.
13: Good. Yeah, good job. But Ashley also got one correct.
9: No!
10: Ashley, that means you win. A tie goes to you. Congratulations. You also got Benson Boone tickets just for playing.
1: Awesome. Thank you so much.
10: Yep. Let's get the answers now with Producer Freeze.
11: Vitamin C is the vitamin that's known as ascorbic acid.
9: So close.
11: Mount Kilimanjaro is the mountain known as the highest freestanding mountain in the world. Yeah. Alexander Fleming is the scientist that discovered penicillin.
9: That makes sense.
11: Yellowstone National Park was the first U.S. national park in the world, or national park in the world. And the Gettysburg Address was this famous speech with the words four score and 7 years ago.
10: Babe Ruth.
9: Yikes.
10: Babe Ruth with the Gettysburg Address. Thanks, Ashley. We play You vs. Victoria at the same time every single weekday morning. 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Your next one is coming up right after this. And then right after that, it's Nina's What's Trending.
9: It's going to hang out on the floor.
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1: 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Calm down.
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5: Hello?
6: Oh, it looked at me and I don't know what to do.
5: I'm sorry. What's going on? Who's this?
6: Hi. Oh, my name is Pete Eakins, and I'm calling for Lucy.
5: Yeah, this is Lucy. Are you okay?
6: I swear it moved.
5: What moved?
6: I was just painting the wall and then it blinked at me and then I swear it moved.
5: Listen, I don't know what the heck you're talking about.
6: My name is Pete Eakins. I'm doing painting in your apartment. And I know that you were told from the building that we're doing painting.
5: Yeah.
6: And I'm painting in your apartment, and I swear I heard something whispering my name. It was like, Pete. And then I looked over, and there was this creepy doll in the corner, and I swear it blinked at me, and it's moving.
5: Listen, are you on drugs?
6: No.
5: I'm sorry. I'm really trying to wrap my head around this. You're in my apartment painting, and you said my doll is blinking at you and moving?
6: And it's whispering my name. It's a creepy... nobody told me that there was going to be this creepy possessed doll in here.
5: It's not a possessed doll. It's just a vintage doll my grandma gave me. I'm really sorry. I'm not
6: trying to...
5: It just
6: smiled at me.
5: Seriously, dude, what is wrong with
6: you? Stupid doll,
5: you
6: stupid.
5: What are you doing?
6: Stupid doll, you're gonna look at me like that, you creepy stupid doll.
5: What are you doing? What the hell are you doing? Calm down.
6: Lucy.
5: What?
6: I sort of beat your doll up.
5: You did what?
6: Yeah, it was looking at me, though, you know, and I sort of just, I kind of lost control, and I just sort of pummeled your doll, and it's all broken.
5: That is from, like, 1925. What are you, just broke an antique doll. That was an heirloom from my grandmother. Are you f***ing crazy? I'm going to call them a company. I'm going to get your fired. You cannot be touching people's stuff. How dare you?
0: Okay, well then I'll let you know that this is actually Jubal from the Jubal Show doing a phone prank on you, and your roommate set you up.
5: God,
0: it's a joke. Said that you had some painters in your place this week, and you have a creepy doll that your grandma gave you, and she wanted me to mess with you.
5: Oh my! You know what? Keep me on the line because I got some ideas on how we can get her back.
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5: A better life with Dr. Sanjay Gupta.
6: How often do you stop to wonder whether you should share something that's revealing, maybe even embarrassing, with a partner, a friend, or even your boss? In her new book called Revealing, The Underrated Power of Oversharing, behavioral scientist Leslie John says doing just that can help you deepen relationships that are vital to your life. We need people to trust us in order to get things like love, friendship, and career success. That's what she told us. When you make yourself vulnerable by revealing something sensitive, it does make other people trust you. In turn, when you ask someone to reveal something about themselves, showing that interest will generally lead someone to like you more. Why? Because people like to be asked about themselves, she says. It also signals that they are discriminating and choosy, but in a good way. I'm Dr. Sanjay Gupta, helping you live a better life.
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7: Partly to mostly cloudy, with once again increasing storm chances during the afternoon and evening. Could see some heavier rainfall with localized flooding impacting your evening drive. Cooler temperatures with highs in the mid-80s. With the KKTV 11 Alert Weather, I'm meteorologist Kevin Bloomberg.

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2: Right in the middle of To Catch a Cheater, and if you're just joining us, Mateo is on the phone, and he thinks that his girlfriend of about 2 years named Danielle might be messing around. So we're about to call her and pretend to be from the grocery store that she's a rewards card member at, and say that she's this month's lucky winner of free flowers delivered from our floral department, and we'll see if she sends those to her boyfriend Mateo or to somebody else. But before we make that phone call, Mateo, why don't you tell us again real quick why you think she's cheating on you?
3: There's just been a lot of things that I can't explain. You know, her leaving for planning meetings on Saturday mornings and not bringing her laptop. I saw a gift bag in the back of her car. She's been acting very strange with how she holds her phone, turning away from me one day when I walked in behind her. Just a bunch of stuff all in a short period of time, and it's making me a little crazy.
2: All right. Are you ready for us to call her?
3: Yeah. Okay. I don't see any other way to do this.
2: Here we go.
4: Hi, hello.
2: Hi, this is Corbett calling from Grocers. I was looking for our rewards card member named Danielle.
4: Hi, yeah, speaking.
2: Hey, Danielle, please don't hang up. This is not a marketing phone call. I'm actually calling with a big congratulations. You're this month's winner. Thank you so much for shopping with us.
4: Oh, okay. Thank you.
2: Yeah, absolutely. So who are you going to send them to?
4: I'm sorry, what's happening?
2: Who are you going to send them to? The flat? Well, maybe you didn't know. I'm not sure if you've seen the signs, but every single month we choose one rewards member who gets free flowers delivered from our floral department. You've just won 36 long stem red roses, a box of candy or chocolate, and a card to be delivered to anybody that you want absolutely free. It's actually a $316 value.
4: Oh, wow. Okay.
2: Yeah. Congrats.
4: Thank you. It's
2: very simple how it works. I will not ask you for any kind of credit card information, nothing like that. I can take down the information over the phone in just a few minutes. Takes about 3 minutes. I'm prepared to do that right now. I can also set up a time and call you back, or you can come down to the store and fill out the paperwork. Whatever is easiest for you.
4: Over the phone works for me.
2: Great. Well, then let me just grab my stuff, get my stuff pulled up here. And like I said, it'll just take about 3 minutes. You'll get confirmation on everything before we're done. And thank you again for your business. Okay. The first thing that I would need would be the first and last name of the person that you want to call. And then if you want to put a card with it, anything you want on a card, and then we'll get the address and that's it.
4: Okay. I guess I'll send the flowers to Jordan.
2: Jordan.
4: Yeah.
2: Got it. Okay. And would you like to attach a card along with this to Jordan?
4: Sure.
2: Great. What would you like it to say?
4: How about, I know the timing's strange, but I couldn't wait any longer. Thank you for helping me pull this off. I promise it will all make sense soon.
2: The timing's strange. Got it. Great. Thank you so much. And now I'll let you know that this is actually a radio show. It's called The Jubal Show.
5: Yeah. Hi, I'm Nina.
6: Hi, I'm Victoria.
2: And my name is Jubal. And we do a segment on the show called To Catch a Cheater, where if you think your significant other might be messing around, you see who they send flowers to, and your boyfriend Mateo is actually on the phone.
5: Yeah.
3: Who's Jordan? Danielle.
4: Mateo?
3: Who is Jordan?
4: Ew, you're listening to my calls? Ew.
5: What a reaction.
4: That's so creepy. Ew.
3: Listen, Danny, the message on the card literally says, thanks for helping me pull this off. Danielle, that sounds sketchy.
4: So you went to a radio station because you're insecure? You know this is literally insane.
3: I'm not insecure, Danny. That's what the card says. Who's Jordan? It's a simple question. Who's Jordan?
4: This is
3: yeah, okay, so just tell me who it is.
4: He's a friend. He's a friend, okay?
3: A friend. Okay, Dan, look, you're always hiding your phone from me. You turned around in the kitchen the other night like I was an intruder. You jumped because I walked in. You had a package in your car, a gift. And when I asked you, you said it was just something for work. And you're always leaving on Saturday mornings to say you're going, and you never bring your laptop. If it's work-related, why aren't you bringing your laptop?
4: This is insane, and this is why I don't tell you things.
3: No, you don't have to explain. You know what? Just explain why you're sending flowers to Jordan, and there's nothing going on. Explain it to me.
4: It's a surprise for somebody. I'm sure that you've surprised somebody once in your life. There's no point explaining the surprise to you because it's not your surprise.
2: Okay.
3: It may not be for me, but I want to know what the surprise is. Tell me. Tell us all. What's the surprise, Danny?
4: You need to air out dirty laundry in a radio show?
3: Why are you acting so strange with this? Why are you so defensive? If you've got nothing to hide, just say it.
4: Yeah, I have nothing to hide.
5: Wow.
3: Really?
4: You want me to say it, so I'll say it. I have nothing to hide.
5: Oh, wow.
2: Wow.
3: Really? Really? So why are you acting all defensive then?
4: I don't have to give you this explanation. He's just somebody that happens to trust me.
2: Oh, that sounds...
3: You are so full of shit, Danny. You are so full of shit. No wonder your eyes are brown.
4: Okay, you know what? Since you're airing out dirty laundry for everybody to hear, how about this? I am cheating on you, okay? Congratulations, Whoa. You were right.
1: What?
5: I mean, we kind of saw that coming.
3: Wow.
4: Yeah, Jordan isn't a contractor or a coworker or whatever story you want to make up. He's the one I met on Instagram. We've been talking for a few weeks, and now we've been seeing each other.
3: Wow. 2 years together, and then you meet some schmuck on Instagram, and then it's just over, just like that.
5: Oh, man.
4: Well, I mean, you dragged us onto the radio, Mateo, so I guess everybody knows. Thank you.
5: You what? Did it. This is on you.
2: You cheated on him.
5: Girl.
4: Yeah, because he does like this, and you know what? I'm out of here, okay? I'm done. We're done.
2: Mateo, she's gone.
5: I'm sorry.
2: Man, that sucks.
3: Listen, I'm so sorry for dragging you all into this, but thank you so much. Because literally, until about a month ago, I had no clue.
2: Yeah.
3: Not a clue.
2: You know, it'll work out for you eventually. I know it sucks right now.
3: Yeah, well, whoever this Jordan guy is, I hope she's not on TikTok, too. that'll be the next thing for her, I guess.
0: Aww. Win Noah Kahan tickets.
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11: 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Also start to pick up Highway 24 and 94 at Mark Scheffel out east there, and also Powers between North Carefree and Constitution. I'm Sean Martinez's traffic.
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17: I don't know about you, but my social media feeds are flooded with lotions and potions and gadgets, all promising to unlock different components of longevity. But if you log off, take a step back from all the hype, you'll find that the actual keys to a longer, healthier life are hiding in plain sight. There are four of them. Number one, nutrition. The Mediterranean diet really is the gold standard. Number two, exercise. You should be getting 150 minutes of moderate intensity exercise or 75 minutes of vigorous intensity exercise every week, plus strength training and stretching. Number three, sleep. Sleep is when your body and your brain repair themselves. You should be getting 7 to 9 hours a night. And finally, number four, often gets forgotten, socialization. It's not a bonus. It's a necessity for a healthy life, finding a sense of community, purpose, and belonging. I'm Dr. Sanjay Gupta, helping you live a better life.
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2: I once broke up with a guy because he never closed cabinet doors.
3: What?
2: I loved everything about him, and he treated me amazingly, but I just couldn't do it. That's a text we got in at 41061, because I asked the question, what's the most ridiculous reason that you've ever broken up with somebody? Just because they wouldn't close cabinet doors. They said they loved them, and they treated them amazing, but they couldn't get over the not closing cabinet doors.
3: That's insane. I mean, it is kind of bizarre that you have cabinet doors just open and you're not shutting them.
2: I mean, it is serial killer behavior, for sure. But according to a new survey, there's one thing that almost 30% of people have broken up with somebody over, and it doesn't have anything to do with the chemistry or how the person acted. They could have been completely in love with this person, but 23% of people have broken up with somebody over their annoying sleeping habits.
3: Oh, I probably have a lot of those.
4: I mean, sleep is very important. So if you're waking me up every 5 minutes, yeah, we're not going to last.
3: And like, that's sad though. But like people like myself, I have apnea. So I may snore a little bit.
2: Do you have a CPAP machine produced for you?
3: I've tried to use a CPAP and it I wake up in the middle of the night, rip it off and throw it out the door. Like I stopped using
2: it. Also feels like you're sleeping next to Darth Vader probably.
3: Yes. Yes. But that being said, like I could be a great guy and love you and be loyal and all those things, and you're gonna break up to me because I snore.
2: Yeah, 23% of people have apparently broken up with somebody over annoying sleeping habits. So text in 41061, call us 888-343-1061. What's the most ridiculous reason that you've ever broken up with somebody? Somebody texted in at 41061 and said they broke up with somebody because they clap when planes land. They're that person that claps when the plane lands.
4: I've never understood why that's such a big deal. Like, why do we get so mad about people clapping? Yeah,
2: people get so annoyed with people clapping when the plane lands.
3: I mean,
4: but like, why? Like, I get that, like, okay, we don't need to clap. Like, let's just be quiet. But why is that a big, like, why is it such a big niche or like a big art, like, annoyance? I guess?
3: I've heard it and it didn't bother me.
2: I don't know why people get so annoyed with it. I think it's kind of ridiculous sometimes. I'm like, why are we clapping? Why are we clapping for this guy who landed the plane doing his job? But also, yay that he did, because if he didn't, we wouldn't be clapping. So I guess it makes sense in a way, but it doesn't really upset me as much as it upsets most people.
3: We're on the air every time at the end of the show, we should just clap like, yay, we finished the show.
2: 23% of people say they've broken up with somebody over annoying sleeping habits. So text in 41061 or call us 888-343-1061. What is the most ridiculous reason that you've ever broken up with somebody over? Somebody said they broke up with somebody because they can't say espresso. They always said espresso.
3: I do that.
2: Espresso instead of espresso.
3: I can't stop. I do that all the time.
4: I would just correct you every 5 minutes. Like
2: I was with somebody who did that, and it was just so obnoxious, and I never corrected them.
4: What? Why?
2: Because you couldn't correct this person because they'd throw a fit if you corrected them.
3: Oh. Because it's like a shot at their pride
2: and
3: or whatever.
2: I'm just trying to help you say it, right?
3: Right.
2: You
3: know?
4: How long were you with them?
2: Oh, 5 years or so.
3: 5 years of espresso. A lot of
2: things. They would mispronounce so many things, and I would, like, I'm kind with that stuff, like, because, like, not everybody knows every word, you know?
3: Right, right.
2: I don't think I'm the smartest person in the room, even though most of the time probably am. but, like, I literally don't have a problem, but I also have a decent vocabulary,
3: right.
2: You know? Like, I like writing, and I like words.
3: Yeah.
2: And my job is words.
3: Right.
2: So I want to help out, and I'm like, it's actually this.
3: Right.
2: You know, just so
3: and
2: you
3: they
2: know.
3: Take it as a shot to their ego.
2: Yeah, and then they get mad at you, you know, and they're like, well, nobody knows the stupid big words that you use. Nobody even talks like that. Sounds ridiculous.
3: I've said espresso for a long time. I'm almost 50 years old. Well, I am 50 years old, and I say espresso, and I consciously have tried to change that.
2: But you can't.
3: And when it just rolls off the tongue.
2: It's in you.
3: Yeah.
2: Huh. 23% of people say they've broken up with somebody over annoying sleeping habits. So text in 41061 or call us 888-343-1061. What is the most ridiculous reason that you've broken up with somebody over? Somebody texted in and said they broke up with somebody once because they would always leave a little bit of time on the microwave. And it annoyed them to the point where they broke up with them.
4: I mean, why not just leave it? Why are you leaving the time? Like, why are you pulling it out 3 seconds every time? I'm kind of
2: I do that. I never wait till I'm so impatient.
4: What?
2: Yeah, I'm so impatient. It's like a second
3: or two or three seconds
2: before I pull it out of the microwave. And I get annoyed with myself because sometimes it's not fully heated yet.
3: And those 2 seconds would have made the difference.
2: Maybe it would have made the difference, or I could heat it up longer. but I'll eat it cold because I just like heat it up enough. But I do clear the clock after though because right. I know it's very annoying for people, other people when there's still time on it.
4: I mean, that helps that you clear the clock, but I don't get like, what is those 2 seconds? Like, you just can't wait.
3: Some people have anxiety by the alarm. Like, they don't like the fact, like the alert of the bing or whatever. So they stop it before that happens when they can.
2: Yeah, no, me, I just think it's impatient. I just can't wait.
3: can't wait
2: 2 seconds. Wow. Somebody else texted in at 41061 and said they were with somebody that they really liked a lot, everything about them, except they broke up with them because they said doggo and heckin.
3: I don't even know what that is.
2: Like doggo, if you're talking about a dog, like, oh, a doggo.
4: Oh.
2: Or, like you hear people do that. And heckin', like, I don't know, I guess as a cuss word, like, heckin', yeah.
3: Oh,
4: wow. Well,
2: I probably would break up with that person as well.
3: Yeah, this person sounds like they're from the South, to be honest with you.
2: When I was dating, I did stop dating somebody because they said, oh my gosh, all the time. and they said it all the time. It was like, oh my gosh. Oh my, and I'm like, what? Why don't you just say, oh my God, you know,
3: or like,
2: or like something else. Yeah. She would say it constantly. Yep. Like, I can't do this.
3: Yep.
4: I used to do that when I was younger though, because you can't say like, oh my God, like it's right. not great to say that or whatever. But then I started getting annoyed with myself by saying that. I'm like, what am I, 5? But then at the same time you get like, it's annoying, but at the same time, Jubal, you know, sometimes it just sounds a little better.
2: Gosh, somebody else texted in at 41061 and said, I broke up with somebody because they pronounced the L in salmon.
3: Yeah.
2: Salmon.
3: Yeah. I'm glad I don't have that problem.
4: It's like salmonella. Not the same thing, but...
3: It's not the same thing.
4: No, but...
3: Salmon.
4: Kind of sounds similar.
3: Salmon. What was the word earlier that I just...
2: Espresso.
3: Espresso.
4: Yeah, I don't know where you're getting an X from.
3: I don't know. It's just the way I grew up.
4: Huh.
3: The way I was raised.
2: Talking about a new survey where 23% of people have broken up with somebody over their annoying sleeping habits. So I asked the question, what's the most ridiculous reason that you've broken up with somebody? Text us, 41061. Call us, 888-343-1061. Somebody said they broke up with somebody because they type with one finger.
3: That is childish.
2: Watching them type. That would be very annoying, too.
4: That would hurt to watch you.
3: 2026, you need to use all your fingers, all right?
2: Yeah, learn the home keys. You want to date me? Learn the home keys. All right, your phone prank happens every single hour on the 20s. Your next one is right after this. And then right after that is Nina's What's Trending. It's the Jubal Show.

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1: Yeah, I'm trying to.
2: Okay, all right. All right, I'll be quiet then. Did you hear anything?
1: No, I don't hear anything.
2: Okay, listen again.
1: Okay.
2: Did you hear anything?
1: I think I heard a fart sound over the phone.
2: You did. It's just a little joke that we do here at the gas company, because we're the gas company.
1: That's really childish. This is a bad situation, and... That's so inappropriate. Like, you can't. I'm trying to listen, and you're making fart sounds.
2: I'm sorry about that. It's just a joke we have here at the gas company, because we're the gas company. But yes, it is a very serious issue. And I should let you really inspect it. You also need to see if you can't hear any sounds. Do you notice any interesting smells coming from your place at all?
1: No, I don't. That's not funny. That's not even funny at all. Like, what are you doing? Stop farting at me on the phone. I'm trying to find a house, please.
2: All right. Sorry about that. It's just, I get carried away sometimes. But anyway, yeah, we do need to figure this out, though, because I need to know if I need to get emergency services out there.
1: Okay, well, quit making fart sound effects and let me check my house and see if there's any leak that we actually need to deal with.
2: Noted. Okay, sorry about that. It's just we like to have fun here at the gas company, you know. Oh boy, there's another one. Anyway, do you have neighbors? Have you talked to your neighbors at all? Are they experiencing unstable gas? Sorry, I love my job. Oh boy. Sorry,
1: okay,
2: I couldn't help it.
1: All right, that's enough. Listen here, you flatulent little piece of shit. Give me somebody else in your department. I cannot talk to you anymore.
2: Hey,
1: no,
2: Marissa,
1: this is ridiculous. Give me my.
2: Marissa, this is actually Jubal from the Jubal Show doing a phone prank on you, and your husband set you up.
1: What?
2: Yeah, it's a joke. He just wanted to mess with you for no reason, so I figured I would call up and be a gas guy who can't get over the fact that he talks about gas all day.
1: Oh my God. I mean, I thought that was totally weird, but yeah. Oh my God. That sounds like my husband.
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9: We have a crash westbound Barnes west of Powers. Also, northbound Powers ramp to Briargate Parkway, an accident. Do have heavier volume at Powers at InterQuest, and Powers also pretty busy as you travel from, looks like Stetson Hills all the way down to Bradley Road, and Highway 24 and 94 busier at Mark Sheffield. I'm Sean Martinez's traffic.
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4: I don't know about you, but my social media feeds are flooded with lotions and potions and gadgets, all promising to unlock different components of longevity. 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There are four of them. Number one, nutrition. The Mediterranean diet really is the gold standard. Number two, exercise. You should be getting 150 minutes of moderate intensity exercise or 75 minutes of vigorous intensity exercise every week, plus strength training and stretching. Number three, sleep. Sleep is when your body and your brain repair themselves. You should be getting 7 to 9 hours a night. And finally, number four often gets forgotten, socialization. It's not a bonus, it's a necessity for a healthy life, finding a sense of community, purpose, and belonging. I'm Dr. Sanjay Gupta, helping you live a better life.
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23: Partly to mostly cloudy with once again increasing storm chances during the afternoon and evening. Could see some heavier rainfall with localized flooding impacting your evening drive. Cooler temperatures with highs in the mid-80s. With the KKTV 11 Alert Weather, I'm meteorologist Kevin Bloomberg.
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8: Give us 3 minutes and we'll give you everything you need to know for the day. It's time for Nina's What's Trending, and Nina is out, so Victoria has your trending today.
25: She's still putting on her headphones.
8: Yeah, that's fine. Well, Victoria, take your time. It's
10: you know
8: cool.
10: What?
8: Like, she's in a very fragile state right now.
25: No pressure.
8: Yeah.
10: It's just being a great, great, great day. I'm sorry. Okay. Usher is going viral for kicking one fan off the stage after he invited her on the stage.
25: Rude.
10: And we will play the audio. That's actually really funny. In a few minutes. But first, one man is going viral for being kicked out of an IMAX theater. So a man was ejected from an IMAX theater in Fairmont Ledge after smuggling a warm crock pot of chili and selling bowls from the back during a show on
8: I want to go there.
10: But apparently he brought a 5-quart pitcher, I think I meant to
8: like
10: put.
8: A huge crock pot worth of chili.
10: Yeah, under his coat and plugged it into a cleaning outlet, setting up a serving station with bowls and napkins folded out on seats.
8: What?
10: He sold 19 bowls before the opening credits ended and offered cheese for an extra dollar. And then he got kicked out and he's never allowed to go back to that theater again.
25: That theater. But if he hits a circuit, he's going to be making some good money.
8: He's got a good hustle going on.
10: I just thought it was so funny and also smart. Because people in the comments are like, well, it's way too expensive to buy the popcorn. Like, I would rather have like a whole meal like chili.
8: Right. Yeah.
10: And just a little cheese for extra dollar. Yeah.
8: That sounds good.
10: And in other news, Usher fans are speaking out. So during his show, he's on tour right now with Chris Brown. They're doing like a co-headlining tour. And during it, I guess for one of his songs, it's like more of like a sexier song. He brings a woman up on stage and like sings to her during the song. And
8: which
10: she's
8: is,
10: like,
8: you know what a lot of artists do, right?
10: Yeah. I mean, she's like lays back like in a bed, like it's very like sexy and everything. Well, he starts singing to her and she looks very disinterested. And we have the audio of that. And then she spoke to someone after.
8: Oh, that's funny.
10: And so they're both together.
26: I don't think she want to be on the stage.
27: You were banking on Chris Brown and you got Usher and you would have been more into it with Chris Brown. Am I reading this right?
28: Me solely, I went to the concert for Chris Brown. It's nothing against Usher or anything like that, but I'm more of a Chris Brown fan than I am of Usher. So whatever.
8: Oh my gosh, she's disappointed. Like, I got pulled up on stage by Usher.
25: And there's so many people in the crowd that are like, what?
8: Yeah.
25: I want to be that person.
10: Well, I guess what's crazy is like they upgraded her tickets to VIP. The venue or I think Usher's team or someone.
25: Yeah.
8: And so they saw her outside and they're like, oh, she's attractive. Yep. We'll bring her up on stage. That type of thing.
10: Yep. And,
25: assumed that she would
8: which
25: be down
8: is
25: with
8: also
25: it.
8: Kind of creepy if you think about it.
25: Oh, yeah, for sure.
8: It's very predatory behavior.
25: For sure.
8: I mean, I know that it's for the show and he's bringing her up on stage, but it is weird that artists do that, you
10: 100%.
8: Know?
10: 100%.
25: And it's been going on forever.
8: No, it happens all the time. Like, even the other way. Like, I went to a Dixie Chicks concert once.
10: I'm sorry.
25: They were trying to pull you backstage?
8: Yeah. I said no. You know,
25: have some dignity. You know what I mean? Have some dignity.
8: Yeah, they're like, hey, one of the Dixie Chicks thinks you're hot. You want to come back and hang out in the bus? And I was like, absolutely not.
25: I have
8: some self-respect,
25: and I have a girlfriend.
8: Yeah,
10: dumb. I can't even tell if you're joking.
8: Well, you know what a huge Dixie Chicks fan I am.
10: Hey, man, I don't know. What if you are?
16: Dixie Chicks fan. And that is what's trending.
8: Our brand new Call of Booty is coming up right after this. It's the Jubal Show.

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4: Right in the middle of a brand new call of booty, and if you're just joining us, Casey is on the phone, and she's about to call her husband, Jordan, who works at a marketing job, and see if he'll leave his job right now to meet her for a booty call. But remember, it can't be dirty, and she can't just say anything blatant about exactly what she wants to do. Today, Casey has to convince her husband to leave work, singing everything to the tune of Happy Birthday. Casey, are you ready?
5: Oh,
6: I am ready as I'll ever be.
5: Hey, there you go.
4: All right. Well, you do know the Happy Birthday song, right? Just making sure.
6: I do know the Happy Birthday song.
4: Okay.
7: Sweet.
4: Well, here we go. Good luck. And we'll jump in to save you if we need to, but I'm going to dial his phone number right now.
8: Hi, this is Jordan. How can I help you?
6: Hey there, my boo. Hey there, my boo. Why don't you leave work, please? I've got a present for you.
5: Huh. Okay.
8: Case, is that you?
6: Yes, it's me. How are you? In our bed built for two. So just come and meet me so I could make you go ooh.
8: Oh, what in the world are you doing?
6: Happy birthday. I'm sad it's not you. I'm sad it's not you. Happy birthday to you. You ask me what I'm doing, and I'm sad it's not you.
5: Oh.
4: Okay.
5: Oh, God.
8: Weren't you supposed to be at work? Did you and Stephanie sneak out at lunch to smoke a bowl? What's going on?
6: Happy birthday. No, I just have a need. I just have a need. Get home in 20 minutes. Don't even keep me back, please.
5: What?
8: Okay, you're being really weird. Why are you saying happy birthday before you start singing? Really bad singing.
6: Babe, Jordan, please pay attention to what I'm saying. Happy birthday. I want you home now. I want you home now. Walk in the door and you'll see all my clothes on the ground.
5: Oh. I kind of
8: pretty good. My wife is on crack. My wife is on crack. I get what you're saying. But why are you doing it like that?
4: He's doing it back.
6: Please just come home.
8: Okay, here's the deal. Okay, here's the deal. I'll pack up all my things and come get a thrill.
6: What? Are you... Are you serious?
8: Yeah.
6: Hell yeah, just won $150. I love you.
4: What?
8: What are you talking about?
6: Don't come home. I'm still at work, but my coworkers didn't think I could get you for a call of booty. Pay up, you can suck it.
4: What? Hey, Jordan, this is actually the Jubal Show. It's a radio show.
5: I am Victoria.
4: Yeah, my name is Jubal. We do a segment on the show called Call of Booty where you try to get your significant other to leave their job and see if they'll meet you for a booty call, but we always give people a weird theme to use. And your wife was supposed to say everything in the tune of Happy Birthday, but apparently she's not at home anyway. So you're at work?
8: Oh, God.
6: I'm at work, Jordan. I'm sorry. I owe you one later.
8: No, you picked a good one because she can't sing for any. That's hilarious.
5: I'm so shocked that you're at work.
6: Yeah, so I'm at work and my coworkers didn't think I could do it, and I just won $150. We'll have a nice dinner later.
7: Nice.
4: All right. Well,
8: yeah. Hell yeah. I'm just glad you're not on crack.
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7: A crash there northbound I-25 approaching Guard of the Gods. Also crash northbound Powers ramp to Briargate Parkway. And also an accident on Barnes west of Powers. That's blocking the left turn lane there. I'm Sean Martinez. It's traffic.
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15: A better life with Dr. Sanjay Gupta.
16: How often do you stop to wonder whether you should share something that's revealing, maybe even embarrassing, with a partner, a friend, or even your boss? In her new book called Revealing, The Underrated Power of Oversharing, behavioral scientist Leslie John says doing just that can help you deepen relationships that are vital to your life. We need people to trust us in order to get things like love, friendship, and career success. That's what she told us. When you make yourself vulnerable by revealing something sensitive, it does make other people trust you. In turn, when you ask someone to reveal something about themselves, showing that interest will generally lead someone to like you more. Why? Because people like to be asked about themselves, she says. It also signals that they are discriminating and choosy, but in a good way. I'm Dr. Sanjay Gupta, helping you live a better life.
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2: Hi.
1: Hi, you have a dirty little secret?
2: I do.
1: What is it?
2: So my family still doesn't know about this, but I used to just hated school. Like, I just wasn't interested in going to school. Just really hated it. So I would just make stuff up. I was kind of sick. My dad and my brother had appendicitis issues. So I just started, just really doubling over and crying and really putting in the waterworks. And then, so they knew my family history of appendicitis with my brother and my dad. And so they're like, well, it's probably appendicitis and we should probably take it out. And by this point I was just what am I going to do? Like, I'm just going to say I've been lying this whole time. I ended up getting the operation.
3: Wow.
4: But you were
2: no
4: fine?
2: No reason. I've never told. I'm like, I can't.
1: Way to commit.
2: Anybody.
5: I'll lie to get out of surgery.
1: You totally committed to that lie. Good work.
3: But you're never going to end up having it now.
2: It took me so much longer to recover, and it was so painful, and I really had to stay out of school this time.
1: Well, thank you for your dirty little secret.
2: Oh, sure, okay.
1: See ya, bye.
2: All right, bye.
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10: You know what's weird about your quizzes, Katie, is that all the work is right and just the answers are wrong. 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
1: It's almost time for America's favorite trivia game, You versus Victoria. 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
11: Guys, I'm not going to lie. I'm not doing great today. I might just break down.
5: I see it in your eyes.
11: I know. I don't know why.
1: You're just having a meltdown.
5: Like, instantly as we're starting this bit.
12: Do you need a hug, Victoria?
11: I don't know. I don't know why I'm sad.
5: Victoria!
12: Do you need a snack?
5: She's literally crying.
11: I'm literally about to cry.
5: Now you are crying. That's what that face is.
1: The cool thing is, you're talking about wanting to find a guy to date and stuff. And the range of emotion that you display on a daily basis is definitely going to get that job done for you. 1 second, she's laughing. The next second, she's crying.
11: I'm like a full cat. Can't you tell?
5: In a nutshell, this is honestly why I enjoy being single.
1: If you want to play Victoria, you can play right after this. It's called.

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1: Good morning. Can I take your order?
2: Can I get a tall chai?
3: And a large black coffee.
2: A what?
3: Large black coffee.
2: Do you mean a venti?
3: No, I mean a large.
4: He means a venti. Yeah, the biggest one you got.
2: Venti is large.
3: No, venti is 20.
2: Danny.
3: Yeah. Large is large. In fact, tall is large, and grande is Spanish for large. Venti's the only one that doesn't mean large. It's also the only one that's Italian. Congratulations, you're stupid in three languages.
5: It's time for America's favorite trivia game, You versus Victoria. Your chance to take on Victoria Ramirez in a game of trivia for Benson Boone tickets. And before we meet today's contestant for You versus Victoria, I just want to check and make sure there are no sharp objects around Victoria right now.
6: Because I'm about to... I'm just kidding. No.
5: Yeah, I feel like she could get stabby at any moment.
7: Yes.
6: I mean, give me a few minutes and then it just might...
5: She's going from laughing to crying.
7: Yeah, she's laughing again.
5: Yeah. You're scaring me.
6: It's a roller coaster.
7: You literally were just crying less than like 7 minutes ago.
6: Yeah. And the thing is, I might start crying again, so... Oh. But we're doing so great, guys. It's like... It's not even funny.
5: Hey, Ashley?
7: It's not even funny.
8: Yes.
5: Are you ready to take on Victoria?
6: Are you also having a great day?
8: I am, yes.
6: Pop off.
5: All right, here we go. We're going to send Victoria out of the studio.
6: Be outside.
7: This isn't rejection. You're coming back.
5: Yeah, we're not. Yeah, we want you back in here, Victoria. Yeah.
7: We're happy to have you in the room.
6: You sure?
7: We're happy to have you in the room.
6: Why are you going?
5: 30 seconds to answer as many questions as possible. If you don't know one, just say pass. And Ashley, Victoria has to beat you outright to win. Are you ready?
8: Yes.
5: Here we go. Your time starts now.
7: Which vitamin is also known as ascorbic acid?
8: Vitamin C.
7: Which mountain is known as the highest freestanding mountain in the world?
8: Mount Everest.
7: Which scientist discovered penicillin?
8: Pass.
7: Which U.S. national park was the first national park in the world?
8: Pass.
5: All right, got that in. We'll bring Victoria back into the studio. She's currently standing outside the studio door, looking through the window and rocking back and forth. So
7: she's sobbing. She's got tears.
6: I was trying really hard not to get any of the salespeople because then they would think it's like wrong. And I'd have to be like, no, I'm fine. I'm good.
9: We're going to get you a snack after this. I think that might help.
5: Yeah, maybe you need some food.
9: Yeah, let's get you a snack, maybe some coffee.
7: A hug?
9: Maybe a hug.
6: I have my muffins.
5: Ashley, do you have anything you could say to Victoria that maybe turn her mood around?
8: I did horrible.
5: Hey, that might help. Yeah. All right, here we go. 30 seconds to answer as many questions as possible. If you don't know one, just say pass. And Victoria, you have to beat Ashley outright to win. And Ashley, you can tell Victoria when to go.
8: Go.
7: Which vitamin is also known as ascorbic acid?
6: Bro. A.
7: Which mountain is known as the highest freestanding mountain in the world?
6: Everest.
7: Which scientist discovered penicillin?
6: Pass.
7: Which U.S. national park is the first national park in the world?
6: Oh, how fun. Yellowstone.
7: Which famous speech begins with the words, 47 years ago?
6: I really thought you were going to say, we the people. Is it a baseball speech?
5: Yes, it is. The most famous baseball speech ever.
6: By Babe Ruth?
5: Yep.
6: Knew it!
5: All right, let's send it over to the scoreboard and see how you guys did with our scoreboard, our social media producer, Gabby.
9: Vic, you did get one correct.
6: Oh, hey!
9: Good. Yeah, good job. But Ashley also got one correct.
6: No!
5: Ashley, that means you win. A tie goes to you. Congratulations. You also got Benson Boone tickets just for playing.
8: Awesome. Thank you so much.
5: Yep. Let's get the answers now with Producer Freeze.
7: Vitamin C is the vitamin that's known as ascorbic acid.
6: So close.
7: Mount Kilimanjaro is the mountain known as the highest freestanding mountain in the world.
6: Yeah.
7: Alexander Fleming is the scientist that discovered penicillin.
6: That makes sense.
7: Yellowstone National Park was the first U.S. national park in the world. And the Gettysburg Address was this famous speech with the words 77 years ago.
5: Babe Ruth.
6: Yikes.
5: Babe Ruth with the Gettysburg Address. Thanks, Ashley. We play You vs. Victoria at the same time every single weekday morning, whenever you want to play. 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Your phone prank happens every single hour in the 20s. Your next one is coming up right after this. And then right after that, it's Nina's What's Trending.
6: I'm going to hang out on the floor.
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5: Seriously, dude.
1: Get over here, you stupid doll. You stupid.
5: What are you doing?
1: Stupid doll. You gotta look at me like that, you creepy, stupid doll.
5: What are you doing? What the hell are you doing? Calm down.
0: That's awkward. And you'll hear the whole thing in your phone prank next. It's the Jubal Show. I like.

0: Hello?
1: It looked at me and I don't know what to do.
0: I'm sorry. What's going on? Who's this?
1: Hi. Oh, my name is Pete Eakins, and I'm calling for Lucy.
0: Yeah, this is Lucy. Are you okay?
1: I swear it moved.
0: What moved? What moved?
1: I was just painting the wall, and then it blinked at me, and then I swear it moved.
0: Listen, I don't know what the heck you're talking about.
1: My name is Pete Eakins. I'm doing painting in your apartment, and I know that you were told from the building that we're doing painting.
0: Yeah.
1: And I'm painting in your apartment, and I swear I heard something whispering my name. It was like, Pete. And then I looked over, and there was this creepy doll in the corner, and I swear it blinked at me, and it's moving.
0: Listen, are you on drugs?
1: No.
0: I'm sorry. I'm really trying to wrap my head around this. You're in my apartment painting, and you said my doll is blinking at you and moving?
1: And it's whispering my name. It's a creepy... nobody told me that there was going to be this creepy possessed doll in here.
0: It's not a possessed doll. It's just a vintage doll my grandma gave me. I'm really sorry. I'm not
1: trying to
0: lie.
1: It just smiled at me.
0: Seriously, dude, what is wrong with you?
1: You stupid doll. You stupid.
0: What are you doing?
1: Stupid doll. You want to look at me like that?
0: Oh,
1: you creepy, stupid doll.
0: What are you doing?

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5: Wrapping up a crash there, northbound Powers Ramp to Briargate Parkway. Also, northbound I-25 approaching Garden of the Gods. That accident's backing things up to Centennial. And we've got heavy volume on northbound I-25 around South Academy and Powers between Barnes and Constitution. I'm Sean Martinez, this is Traffic.
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11: 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Most experts will recommend a room temperature of 60 to 67 degrees Fahrenheit. 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I'm Dr. Sanjay Gupta, helping you live a better life.
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2: Give us 3 minutes and we'll give you everything you need to know for the day. It's time for Nina's What's Trending, and Nina is out, so Victoria has your trending.
4: Justin Baldoni is in some hot and expensive water right now, and I will tell you why in a few minutes. But first, the internet just voted for America's best fast food fries. I'm curious, like, if you guys had to... guess what would be the number one fast food french fry for you guys? I'm just curious to see how close you are to this.
14: Chick-fil-A.
4: Okay.
2: Chick-fil-A fries are pretty good.
4: I personally would rate them number one, but yeah. That's just me.
2: I'm just trying to think what people would say. I'm going to go McDonald's. I'm going to say people would say McDonald's.
4: Okay, Chick-fil-A was number 8.
14: Damn.
4: And McDonald's was number 4.
13: Oh, they got it all messed up.
4: Apparently, the internet decided that Del Taco.
13: Oh, they do have Del good Taco french does fries. Have good
4: I'm
13: french
4: sorry, fries, yeah. what? I've yes. never had their french fries, but that surprised me.
13: Crinkly cut fries. They're
4: better
13: amazing.
4: Than Chick-fil-A and better than
13: they're
4: McDonald's?
13: They're pretty good.
2: Yeah, they are good.
13: Okay. When I used to eat fast food, uh-huh. I would eat those without any ketchup.
4: I mean,
13: like, I didn't need to add anything to them. They were good, that good.
4: Well, it was America's number one favorite, so pretty crazy in my opinion. But number two is Farmer Boys and A&W. I have no idea who either of those
13: Farmer Boys.
4: Yeah,
2: Farmer Boys is pretty decent.
13: I don't even know what that is.
2: Yeah, it's a fast food place.
4: Fast food place? Good.
2: Yeah.
4: But you would say they're better than McDonald's?
2: Yeah.
4: Chick-fil-A? Wow.
2: I like Farmer Boys. I haven't had Farmer Boys in a long time, but I used to have Farmer Boys a lot.
13: Sounds really creepy. Yeah.
4: I was going
2: to
4: say the way
2: you say it. I used to be all up in Farmer Boys.
4: Oh, my God. Set him up for that one.
2: There was Farmer Boys by my house. I was always at... You know, getting some Farmer Boys.
4: I mean, I personally was trying to get more of the Five Guys, but
13: so you were trying to get Five Guys. He's trying to get Farmer Boys.
2: Yeah, okay, yeah, I feel you. Five Guys is
13: Okay, let's go.
4: Going like some Five Guys, so great. You know, couldn't help it.
13: We're going to lose our license.
4: Hey, we're not saying anything bad. We're just talking about our favorites.
2: Yeah, man, Farmer Boys.
13: So dreamy.
4: I'm so sorry.
13: So dreamy.
4: And finally, Justin Baldoni has to pay up to six figures to the New York Times.
2: Wow.
4: So a judge ordered Justin Baldoni's Wayfair Studios to pay the New York Times roughly $171,000 in legal fees after dismissing the company's defamation lawsuit against the newspaper. Baldoni and Wayfair Studios had originally sought for $250 million from the paper and $400 million from Blake Lively and Ryan Reynolds over reporting that was tied to the movie It Ends With Us. Now, this has happened at this point, I feel like years ago.
2: It feels like a long time ago, yeah.
4: I can't remember when the movie came out, but the fact that it's still going on to this day is crazy. And he lost his lawsuit against the paper, so now he's having to pay about $171,000 to
2: take care of the legal fees that they had to pay.
4: Yep, because through all that, he lost against the papers because they said he didn't have enough evidence
2: to prove that they had done what he said they did.
4: It was defamation. But so yeah, that is what's trending, and don't get into lawsuits.
2: Yeah, just go enjoy some Farmer Boys.
4: Or enjoy Five Guys.
2: Or enjoy Five Guys if you want.
4: Either one.
2: All right, To Catch a Cheater is coming up right after this.

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2: Mateo is on the phone today for To Catch a Cheater, and he's been with his girlfriend Danielle for 2 years, but now he thinks that something might be going on, so we'll see if we can help him out. Mateo, what's up? Why do you think Danielle might be cheating on you?
3: Hey, guys. It's not just one thing. It's been a few things. You know, over the last month or so, she's been going out on Saturday morning saying she has planning meetings to do. But then sometimes she doesn't bring either her laptop or her planner when she leaves. She's acting weird around her phone more than usual, because when I first noticed it, I started to pay attention more, because I'm allowing that I could be paranoid, right? But one day, for instance, I walked into the kitchen, you know, and she quickly turned her body, because I kind of walked in with her back was towards me. Mm-hmm. You know, her calendar popped up, don't forget Friday. And when I asked her what that meant, she said, oh, it's just something boring.
2: And that was it? Just something boring?
3: Yeah, you know, and so, and then the thing that really put it over the edge for me was I saw a gift bag in the back of her car with tissue paper inside of it. And when I asked her, well, who's that for? She says, oh, it's for work. You know, and she hasn't been going into the office, so it doesn't make sense.
4: Is she acting different with you, too?
3: Other than those things specifically, no. Everything else has been fine, and our love life is fine. You know, when we go out to dinner, she's there. It's not like she's on, you know, thinking of other things. It doesn't seem that way. But still, I mean, that's quite a few things I listed. So, I don't know. Does it sound like I'm crazy?
4: No.
2: You know, I mean, a lot of times you get that gut feeling, mm-hmm. even if things seem okay. Yeah. And if weird things are going on, then maybe there is something to it.
3: Yeah, look, I'm not a jealous person by nature. But something just doesn't feel right to me.
2: Okay. All right. Well, we'll see if we can figure it out for you. You already told us what grocery store she's a rewards card member at. So we'll play a song, come back, and then call her and pretend to be from the grocery store and say that every single month we choose one lucky rewards member who gets free flowers delivered from us. And we'll see if she sends those to you or to somebody else. Okay.
3: Thank you, guys.
2: Yep. We'll get your To Catch a Cheater next. It's the Jubal Show.

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1: Right in the middle of To Catch a Cheater, and if you're just joining us, Mateo is on the phone, and he thinks that his girlfriend of about 2 years named Danielle might be messing around. So we're about to call her and pretend to be from the grocery store that she's a rewards card member at, and say that she's this month's lucky winner of free flowers delivered from our floral department, and we'll see if she sends those to her boyfriend Mateo or to somebody else. But before we make that phone call, Mateo, why don't you tell us again real quick why you think she's cheating on you?
2: There's just been a lot of things that I can't explain. You know, her leaving for planning meetings on Saturday mornings and not bringing her laptop. I saw a gift bag in the back of her car. She's been acting very strange with how she holds her phone, turning away from me one day when I walked in behind her. Just a bunch of stuff all in a short period of time, and it's making me a little crazy.
1: All right. Are you ready for us to call her?
2: Yeah. Okay. I don't see any other way to do this.
1: Here we go.
3: Hi, hello.
1: Hi, this is Corbett calling from Grocers. I was looking for our rewards card member named Danielle.
3: Hi, yeah, speaking.
1: Hey, Danielle, please don't hang up. This is not a marketing phone call. I'm actually calling with a big congratulations. You're this month's winner. Thank you so much for shopping with us.
3: Oh, okay. Thank you.
1: Yeah, absolutely. So who are you going to send them to?
3: I'm sorry. What's happening?
1: Who are you going to send them to? The flat? Well, maybe you didn't know. I'm not sure if you've seen the signs, but every single month we choose one rewards member who gets free flowers delivered from our floral department. You've just won 36 long stem red roses, a box of candy or chocolate, and a card to be delivered to anybody that you want absolutely free. It's actually a $316 value.
3: Oh, wow. Okay.
1: Yeah. Congrats.
3: Thank you.
1: It's very simple how it works. I will not ask you for any kind of credit card information, nothing like that. I can take down the information over the phone in just a few minutes. Takes about 3 minutes. I'm prepared to do that right now. I can also set up a time and call you back, or you can come down to the store and fill out the paperwork. Whatever is easiest for you.
3: The phone works for me.
1: Great. Well, then let me just grab my stuff, get my stuff pulled up here. And like I said, it'll just take about 3 minutes. You'll get confirmation on everything before we're done. And thank you again for your business. Mm-hmm. The first thing that I would need would be the first and last name of the person that you want to call. And then if you want to put a card with it, anything you want on a card, and then we'll get the address and that's it.
3: Okay. I guess I'll send the flowers to Jordan.
1: Jordan.
3: Yeah.
1: Got it. Okay. And would you like to attach a card along with this to Jordan?
3: Sure.
1: Great. What would you like it to say?
3: How about, I know the timing's strange, but I couldn't wait any longer. Thank you for helping me pull this off. I promise it will all make sense soon.
1: The timing's strange. Got it. Great. Thank you so much. And now I'll let you know that this is actually a radio show. It's called The Jubal Show.
4: Yeah. Hi, I'm Nina.
5: Hi, I'm Victoria.
1: And my name is Jubal. And we do a segment on the show called To Catch a Cheater, where if you think your significant other might be messing around, you see who they send flowers to, and your boyfriend Mateo is actually on the phone.
4: Yeah.
2: Who's Jordan? Danielle.
3: Mateo?
2: Who is Jordan?
3: Ew, you're listening to my calls? Ew.
4: What a reaction.
3: That's so creepy. Ew.
2: Listen, Danny, the message on the card literally says, thanks for helping me pull this off. Danielle, that sounds sketchy.
3: So you went to a radio station because you're insecure? You know this is literally insane.
2: I'm not insecure, Danny. That's what the card says. Who's Jordan? It's a simple question. Who's Jordan?
3: This is
2: yeah, okay, so just tell me who it is.
3: He's a friend. He's a friend, okay?
2: A friend. Okay, Dan, look, you're always hiding your phone from me. You turned around in the kitchen the other night like I was an intruder. You jumped because I walked in. You had a package in your car, a gift. And when I asked you, you said it was just something for work. And you're always leaving on Saturday mornings to say you're going, and you never bring your laptop. If it's work-related, why aren't you bringing your laptop?
3: This is insane, and this is why I don't tell you things.
2: No, you don't have to explain. You know what? Just explain why you're sending flowers to Jordan, and there's nothing going on. Explain it to me.
3: It's a surprise for somebody. I'm sure that you've surprised somebody once in your life. There's no point explaining the surprise to you because it's not your surprise.
1: Okay.
2: Well, it may not be for me, but I want to know what the surprise is. Tell me. Tell us all, what's the surprise, Danny?
3: You need to air out dirty laundry in a radio show?
2: Why are you acting so strange with this? Why are you so defensive? If you've got nothing to hide, just say it.
3: Yeah, I have nothing to hide.
4: Wow.
2: Really?
3: You want me to say it, so I'll say it. I have nothing to hide.
4: Oh, wow.
1: Wow.
2: Really? Really? So why are you acting all defensive then?
3: I don't have to give you this explanation. He's just somebody that happens to trust me.
1: Oh, that's that sounds...
2: You are so full of s***, Danny. You are so full of s***. No wonder your eyes are brown.
3: Okay, you know what? Since you're airing out dirty laundry for everybody to hear, how about this? I am cheating on you, okay? Congratulations. Whoa. You were right.
0: What?
4: I mean, we kind of saw that coming.
2: Wow.
3: Yeah, Jordan isn't a contractor or a coworker or whatever story you want to make up. He's the one I met on Instagram. We've been talking for a few weeks, and now we've been seeing each other.
2: Wow, 2 years together, and then you meet some schmuck on Instagram, and then it's just over, just like that.
4: Oh, man.
3: Well, I mean, you dragged this onto the radio, Mateo, so I guess everybody knows. Thank you.
4: You did it. This is on you.
1: You cheated on him.
4: Girl.
3: Yeah, because he does like this. And you know what? I'm out of here, okay? I'm done. We're done.
1: Mateo, she's gone.
4: I'm sorry.
2: Guys, yeah, man, that sucks. Listen, I'm so sorry for dragging you all into this, but thank you so much. Because literally, until about a month ago, I had no clue.
1: Yeah.
2: Not a clue.
1: You know, it'll work out for you eventually. I know it sucks right now.
2: Yeah, well, whoever this Jordan guy is, I hope she's not on TikTok, too. Because that'll be the next thing for her, I guess.
0: Aww.
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10: Wrapping up a crash there, northbound Powers Ramp to Briargate Parkway. Also, northbound I-25 approaching Garden of the Gods. That accident is backing things up to Centennial. And we've got heavy volume on northbound I-25 around South Academy and Powers between Barnes and Constitution. I'm Sean Martinez. It's traffic.
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14: How often do you stop to wonder whether you should share something that's revealing, maybe even embarrassing, with a partner, a friend, or even your boss? In her new book called Revealing, The Underrated Power of Oversharing, behavioral scientist Leslie John says doing just that can help you deepen relationships that are vital to your life. We need people to trust us in order to get things like love, friendship, and career success. That's what she told us. When you make yourself vulnerable by revealing something sensitive, it does make other people trust you. In turn, when you ask someone to reveal something about themselves, showing that interest will generally lead someone to like you more. Why? Because people like to be asked about themselves, she says. It also signals that they are discriminating and choosy, but in a good way. I'm Dr. Sanjay Gupta, helping you live a better life.
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7: From the 11 Breaking Weather Team at KKTV 11 News, here's your certified most accurate forecast.
8: Partly to mostly cloudy with once again increasing storm chances during the afternoon and evening. Could see some heavier rainfall with localized flooding impacting your evening drive. Cooler temperatures with highs in the mid-80s. With the KKTV 11 Alert Weather, I'm meteorologist Kevin Bloomberg.
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3: Hey, is this Jubal?
2: Yeah, what's up? You have a dirty little secret?
3: Yes, sir, I do.
2: Sweet, what is it?
3: So, this was like 2 years ago. I was dating this girl, and I got invited to a pool party. Well, her friend used to hang out with us all the time, our best friend. And so I asked her if she could go to the pool party, and she said that she couldn't, the girl that I was dating. So her friend went with me, and long story short, we ended up sleeping together, and I never told the girl that I was dating about it.
4: So you slept with the girl you were...
3: She never found out.
4: Her best friend you hooked up with at a pool party.
3: Yes. Yes.
4: So you cheated. That's what I'm getting at.
3: Yeah, kind of.
5: Are you still with the girl that you cheated on?
3: No, so now I'm actually kind of happily married now with somebody that I met after all that happened.
4: Oh.
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2: Wow.
1: Why, back in my day, things were so much better. We slaved away at our jobs every single day and took pride in the fact that somebody at the top was living lavish and vacationing with their family and playing golf every day, while all the while we were working our fingers to the bone from 9 to 5 for the 2 days off that we were legally mandated to get a year.
2: Yeah.
1: We were stressed out, we sucked up our emotions, and we were fine. And these kids today are just so stupid. That's the sound of every single boomer in the office place, I guess, right now, because there's a trend of things at work that Gen Z is tired of doing. And apparently it has all of the boomers very upset at Gen Z, saying that they have no work ethic at all.
3: Right.
1: So we'll go over the things that Gen Z says is tired of doing at the workplace and see if you agree right after this. It's the Jubal Show.

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3: Another day, another reason to rip Gen Z.
1: Why?
3: It's the Jubal Show. I honestly feel bad for Gen Z. I'm starting to feel bad for them because every single day there's another article or poll that comes out just ripping them. And it's all from people in the older generations, which I'm part of. But I think that the people in the older generations need to shut up and realize that they're just angry because Gen Z is the first generation that's like, hey, we're people and we're going to do our own thing and like, don't tell us what to do.
4: And we're going to make things easier.
3: All of the older generations are mad about that because they're like, hey, why didn't we think of that? We literally had somebody controlling us. Like we put like a lot of pride in like making work our life when we realized like, wait a second, by the time we're 70 and can actually go do things, we can't because hip mobility.
1: Don't hate us because
3: all these Gen Zers are trying to retire like early and go vacation before they get to work. What are they thinking? Anyway, there's a new trend of boomers and Gen Xers being mad at Gen Z because of the things that Gen Z is tired of in the workplace, because we all know that Gen Z is trying to make it in the workplace now.
1: Trying is the main concern there.
3: And there are things that the older generation thinks are normal at work, but the younger generation thinks needs to stop. And because of that, it's going viral. We'll see if you agree with these. But here are the things that Gen Zers say they're tired of when it comes to the workplace.
1: Wait.
3: Merit-based anything.
1: What does that mean? Well, there's some things where I'm like, that doesn't need to be a thing. Like, I feel like there's some things people do based solely on the fact that, like, just to do it because they've always done it.
3: Yeah.
1: That makes sense?
3: Yeah.
1: It's like, we don't need to do that.
3: I feel like, you know, like, I know I'm not in Gen Z. I'm obviously older. But every time I read one of these and then I read, like, what Gen Z's values are, I'm like, can I be honorary or what? Because I always agree with it way more than I do anything from the older generations that I'm part of. I'm like, why are they all idiots? Like, that makes sense to me. I like, especially when it comes to this workplace thing, you know, I'm not exactly the most corporate dude ever.
1: I feel like you can be an honorary.
3: Yeah. They also think that any corporate lingo with no real purpose is not a thing.
4: That makes sense.
3: Yeah, that totally makes sense.
1: Cause like literally jargon. Let's put a pin in it. Let's circle back. What do we circling back to? We can figure it out right now. I don't have to get on another
3: corporate
1: call.
3: Corporate lingo is so annoying, and it's always funny when you meet someone who starts
4: speaks
3: a job
4: language
3: and they're like not like that, and then because they get a higher position in a job, all of a sudden they're like, let's, you know, get some synergy in here and put a thumbtack on that, you know, whatever. Like, it's crazy. Strict dress codes is also another thing that Gen Z says they're tired of in the workplace.
4: Yeah, I'm old.
1: I don't think I ever had a strict dress code.
4: But I've never had one.
1: This job.
4: Yeah.
1: And I'm so lucky because I get told from my friends who do have dress codes that, like, Victoria, what are you wearing to work? Like, and I tried going to one of their offices one day and they're like, please change. And I was like, why? And they're like, you can't wear that. I was like, what do you mean I can't? Like, it was nothing bad.
3: You're not wearing anything revealing.
1: No. Well, the top I was wearing.
3: Oh, it
1: was too casual.
3: Oh.
1: And so it was a little short. And she's like, can. Please. And I'm like, oh no, sorry. I don't know how to dress for like an adult workplace.
4: Yeah, I honestly don't own a pair of dress shoes, and I don't think I've owned a pair of dress shoes.
1: Wait, really?
4: Ever?
1: What?
4: Yeah, I've never owned a pair of dress shoes.
1: Oh,
3: wow.
4: Literally. I'm 50
3: That's
4: years
3: true.
4: Old
3: yeah.
4: and I've never done that. That's because it's radio. Because
1: you know,
3: yeah, you've worked in radio. I've worked in an office before and I had to dress business casual and I hated it.
4: Yeah.
1: I've seen Jewel walk in here once in a suit and tie, and someone else had to tie his tie for him, and it was amazing. I'm sorry, it was just so funny.
3: Another thing that Gen Z is tired of in the workplace and says that shouldn't be a thing is too many meetings that should be emails. Yeah. Who doesn't agree with that?
1: There's a lot of meetings. Like, I think half the time people just like to chit chat.
4: And the end of the meetings always end with, let's circle back. Mm-hmm. So we're going to have another meeting.
3: Another meeting about this thing. Right?
4: A meeting about the meeting.
1: It's like, doesn't need to happen, guys. Let's just go in an email. We can figure everything out there and have no issues with everything.
3: Another thing that Gen Z workers say they're tired of in the workplace and shouldn't exist is being expected to respond to emails and phone calls after work.
4: Yeah.
3: I agree with that 100%.
4: Yeah.
3: I mean, I don't answer them at work.
4: Yeah.
3: So, you expect me to do it after work? What are you talking about?
4: I literally will send Jubal a text, and he'll be like, if he answers, great. If he doesn't, great. I'll see him in the morning.
3: Yeah.
1: I will say what's funny is I have a lot of friends who still, that we still answer, like, our emails and everything after work. Like, I know people who are older than me who won't answer emails. People usually I'm emailing after work, and I'm like, hey, if I'm supposed to be on, aren't you supposed to be on? Why aren't you answering me? Like, hello.
3: Yeah.
1: Where are you?
4: I was just on vacation, and I had a hard time not checking my email while I was on vacation. I had to check myself on it.
3: Like, I used to always be on my phone answering emails and stuff like that. Like, I used to be on it, and then at a certain point, I just stopped. And I was like, this is way better.
4: Yeah, I was going to say.
3: I stopped completely. Yeah, I was like, I'm not working hard on anything anymore. It's fine.
1: I mean, and you're still doing pretty great. So, if anything, inspiration.
3: Yeah. I've had literally people tell me like, hey, when that guy calls, like a corporate person, even if it's 9 o'clock at night, you answer their phone. I was like, no, it's 9 o'clock at night.
4: All right. I'm asleep.
3: Yeah. Plus, they might not want to talk to me. Who knows how much I've had to drink that night. You never know.
1: I was going
3: to
1: say.
3: Like, it might not be good for me to answer my phone at 9 o'clock at night.
4: Right, you're playing Russian roulette a little bit. Yeah.
1: That once, and I had way too much to drink. It was not the smartest thing I've done.
3: Another thing that Gen Z doesn't like to do in the workplace, not having enough time off.
1: That's legit. Because I feel like nowadays, they give you very, very little because they want you to just work. And I know some companies, they give as much as you want because they know if they do that, then you won't actually take it.
4: Yeah, I mean, the work in America in general is crazy.
3: Yeah.
1: There are the countries that have 4-day work weeks.
4: Yeah.
1: Why don't we have one of those?
3: Yeah, I don't know, especially since all the research says that it's actually better and then more productivity and everything else.
4: Yeah.
3: The number one thing that Gen Zers are tired of in the workplace is being pressured to work in an actual office. Everybody wants to be remote. That is true.
4: That one's... Well, I think you should still come to work.
1: I think COVID kind of messed that one up for us because you gave us the option to work from home and we're very productive at home.
3: I think there's a lot of jobs that you don't need to be in the office for. You know, there are some that you should be there for. Like, if I'm going to a surgeon... I want him to be doing the surgery.
4: You don't want him doing it remotely. Place.
3: Yeah, like I don't want him to be, like telling somebody what to do over Zoom.
4: Or doing a remote control robot arm. Yeah,
3: so I think there are some jobs that would be good to be in the workplace, but other ones, I think most jobs can be done from somewhere else.
1: On a computer, laptop.
3: Yeah, exactly.
1: Wait, did I tell you about how I sent an email once to our bosses, and because of the corporate lingo, they knew I didn't send it. I got questioned about it the next day. They're like, so, you're not writing your own emails? And I'm like, are you serious?
4: Would you use AI?
1: No, I just got help. But
3: somebody else wrote it for her. Prank happens every single hour on the 20s. Your next one is coming up right after this. And then right after that is Nina's What's Trending. It's the Jewel Show.
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5: 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It reinforces the alignment, stability, and coordinated muscle activation that supports how your body moves, whether you're doing strenuous exercise or simply going about your daily life. This is according to Dana Santis, a strength and conditioning specialist. Even though you walk every day, Dana does say you can make small adjustments to immediately improve your walking mechanics. 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Allow your arms to swing naturally in coordination with your legs. 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I'm Dr. Sanjay Gupta, helping you live a better life.
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14: 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It's Jeff Haber. I'll be DJing live. There'll be a vintage and vinyl clothing vendors, barbers, of course, and chances to win a bunch of prizes. 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
3: Hello?
4: Hey there, this is Pete Eakins. I'm calling from Energy. I was looking for Marissa, who is the resident at 3 East.
3: This is Marissa. How can I help you?
4: Okay, good. Yeah, you're doing okay. Hi, Marissa. I'm calling today because I need to alert you to a potential gas leak at your home. We're not sure, so I need to ask you a couple questions. And, if we find out you do have a gas leak there, then we're going to need you to vacate the premises and get emergency services out there.
3: What? Oh my God. You think there's a gas leak? Why do you think that?
4: Well, there's construction down the street. I'm not sure if you've seen the crews or not, but they disturbed a line. And since then we've noticed some irregularities in your gas meter, which means it's unstable, and there could be a gas leak inside your home.
3: Okay, what do we need to do to fix this? Need my house to not explode. What's going on?
4: That would be good. First, I just need to ask you a couple questions. Are you currently in the residence?
3: Yes, I am.
4: Okay, great. Can you do me a favor? Just take a listen and see if you hear any unusual sounds, like a whistling sound or any kind of a hissing sound, something that would sound like gas escaping.
3: Okay, all right. Just give me a second, and I'll listen, and I'll walk around and see.
4: Okay, great. All right, so you're listening now?
3: Yeah, I'm trying to.
4: Okay, all right. All right, I'll be quiet then. Did you hear anything?
3: No, I don't hear anything.
4: Okay, listen again.
3: Okay.
4: Did you hear anything?
3: I think I heard a fart sound over the phone.
4: You did. It's just a little joke that we do here at the gas company, because we're the gas company.
3: That's really childish. This is a bad situation, and... That's so inappropriate. Like, you can't. I'm trying to listen, and you're making fart sounds. What are you doing?
4: I'm sorry about that. It's just a joke we have here at the gas company, because we're the gas company. And yes, it is a very serious issue. And I should let you really inspect it. You also need to see if you can't hear any sounds. Do you notice any interesting smells coming from your place at all?
3: No, I don't. That's not funny. That's not even funny at all. Like, what are you doing? Stop farting at me on the phone. I'm trying to find a house leak.
4: All right. Sorry about that. It's just, you know, I get carried away sometimes. But anyway, we do need to figure this out, though, because I need to know if I need to get emergency services out there.
3: Okay, well, quit making fart sound effects and let me check my house and see if there's any leak that we actually need to deal with.
4: Noted. Okay, sorry about that. It's just we like to have fun here at the gas company, you know. Oh boy, there's another one. Anyway, do you have neighbors? Have you talked to your neighbors at all? Are they experiencing unstable gas? Sorry, I love my job. Oh boy, sorry,
3: okay,
4: I couldn't help it.
3: All right, that's enough. Listen here, you flatulent little piece of shit. Give me somebody else in your department. I cannot talk to you anymore.
4: Hey, Marissa,
3: this is ridiculous. Give me my.
4: Marissa, this is actually Jubal from the Jubal Show doing a phone prank on you, and your husband set you up.
3: What?
4: Yeah, it's a joke. He just wanted to mess with you for no reason, so I figured I would call up and be a gas guy who can't get over the fact that he talks about gas all day.
3: Oh my God. I mean, I thought that was totally weird, but yeah, oh my God. That sounds like my husband.
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5: Partly to mostly cloudy with once again increasing storm chances during the afternoon and evening. Could see some heavier rainfall with localized flooding impacting your evening drive. Cooler temperatures with highs in the mid-80s. With the KKTV 11 Alert Weather, I'm meteorologist Kevin Bloomberg.
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9: There are lots of things you can measure to get an idea of how healthy you are at any given moment. Temperature, heart rate, blood pressure, just to name a few. But how about how healthy you will be and how long you're likely to live? According to a new study out of the University at Buffalo, two simple strength tests are pretty accurate at predicting longevity in older women. One is hand grip strength, and the other is how quickly people can stand up from a seated position without using their arms. By the way, I remember interviewing former President Jimmy Carter when he was quite old and being really impressed how he just popped out of the chair without using his arms. Not a lot of older people can actually do that. But I think the message here is that maintaining strength as you age is going to help you perform everyday activities, but also help you avoid injury and stay independent. I'm Dr. Sanjay Gupta, helping you live a better life.
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How are we feeling? It's officially Wednesday, which means we're about halfway through the week. That's a plus, right? Here's say so.

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2: 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I'm gonna throw it up on her Instagram story for you to check out. In the meantime, here's her hit, Choosing Texas. We've been loving this one. It's just, I can't help but vibe. Just

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2: There are lots of things you can measure to get an idea of how healthy you are at any given moment. Temperature, heart rate, blood pressure, just to name a few. But how about how healthy you will be and how long you're likely to live? According to a new study out of the University at Buffalo, two simple strength tests are pretty accurate at predicting longevity in older women. One is hand grip strength, and the other is how quickly people can stand up from a seated position without using their arms. By the way, I remember interviewing former President Jimmy Carter when he was quite old and being really impressed how he just popped out of the chair without using his arms. Not a lot of older people can actually do that. But I think the message here is that maintaining strength as you age is going to help you perform everyday activities, but also help you avoid injury and stay independent. I'm Dr. Sanjay Gupta, helping you live a better life.
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Chris Brown is currently off the R&B tour as he faces potential jail time, and I just know our girl Zara Larsson is eating this news up. As she should. I am too. It's Aaliyah's Age on 98.9 Magic FM.

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2: Ah, yes. Benson Boone, the king of backflips. Rumor has it if you wait outside one of his show venues for him, he won't give you an autograph. 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Still, years later. You know what? Live your life, king. Here's the time of my life.

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1: A better life with Dr. Sanjay Gupta.
2: There are lots of things you can measure to get an idea of how healthy you are at any given moment. Temperature, heart rate, blood pressure, just to name a few. But how about how healthy you will be and how long you're likely to live? According to a new study out of the University at Buffalo, two simple strength tests are pretty accurate at predicting longevity in older women. One is hand grip strength, and the other is how quickly people can stand up from a seated position without using their arms. By the way, I remember interviewing former President Jimmy Carter when he was quite old and being really impressed how he just popped out of the chair without using his arms. Not a lot of older people can actually do that. But I think the message here is that maintaining strength as you age is going to help you perform everyday activities, but also help you avoid injury and stay independent. I'm Dr. Sanjay Gupta, helping you live a better life.
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Olivia Dean was at Ball Arena this past weekend, and I'm telling you, it was just a giant room of people sobbing, but like in a good way. If you're trying to understand what I'm saying, head on over to our Instagram at 989 Magic FM. We got a bunch of content for you. 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
2: Noah Kahan is definitely singing this one when he's up in Denver. Maybe. Hopefully. I don't know. Don't hold me to that. But we got your ticket hookup at 5 p.m. all this week. Here's Orbiter.

0: Better Life with Dr. Sanjay Gupta.
1: There are lots of things you can measure to get an idea of how healthy you are at any given moment. Temperature, heart rate, blood pressure, just to name a few. But how about how healthy you will be and how long you're likely to live? According to a new study out of the University of Buffalo, two simple strength tests are pretty accurate at predicting longevity in older women. One is hand grip strength, and the other is how quickly people can stand up from a seated position without using their arms. By the way, I remember interviewing former President Jimmy Carter when he was quite old and being really impressed how he just popped out of the chair without using his arms. Not a lot of older people can actually do that. But I think the message here is that maintaining strength as you age is going to help you perform everyday activities, but also help you avoid injury and stay independent. I'm Dr. Sanjay Gupta, helping you live a better life.
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12: Partly to mostly cloudy, with once again increasing storm chances during the afternoon and evening. Could see some heavier rainfall with localized flooding impacting your evening drive. Cooler temperatures with highs in the mid-80s. With the KKTV 11 Alert Weather, I'm meteorologist Kevin Bloomberg.
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now, because we know country is hot right now, we found a way to secure some tickets to Country Rising, which is happening next Friday on August 7th at UC Health Park. 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

summertime, which means it's state and county fair time. 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My feelings would be hurt bad. It's 98.9 Magic FM. 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
2: 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I'm Dr. Sanjay Gupta, helping you live a better life.
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Grande's new single, Petal, is dropping on Friday, but her fans were spoiled yesterday. She performed in Montreal, and she teased the song. She teased Petal. She sang it for them. We have very low quality video of it up on our Instagram story if you want to check it out. 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
2: How often do you stop to wonder whether you should share something that's revealing, maybe even embarrassing, with a partner, a friend, or even your boss? In her new book called Revealing, The Underrated Power of Oversharing, behavioral scientist Leslie John says doing just that can help you deepen relationships that are vital to your life. We need people to trust us in order to get things like love, friendship, and career success. That's what she told us. When you make yourself vulnerable by revealing something sensitive, it does make other people trust you. In turn, when you ask someone to reveal something about themselves, showing that interest will generally lead someone to like you more. Why? Because people like to be asked about themselves, she says. It also signals that they are discriminating and choosy, but in a good way. I'm Dr. Sanjay Gupta, helping you live a better life.
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16: Temperatures are staying in the 80s and 90s today, and we're tracking more thunderstorms on the way this afternoon, capable of producing some very heavy rains, which is why we are also tracking flash flood watches to carry out if you are evening tonight. With your KKTV Alert Weather, I'm meteorologist Roy Ross.
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to the front, I gotta know, okay, if your friend recommended a hairstylist to you, but all she provided was his name and number, would you book with them? 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

0: goodness, the internet is losing their mind over this woman that Usher brought on stage to do a little performance with during the R&B tour. 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Usher just, like, he sent her away and brought on someone else. When interviewed, she said she was there for Chris Brown, not Usher. Girl, is you crazy? Is you good? Is you all right? Because what do you mean? What do you mean? I take Usher any day. 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
5: Staying active every day will go a long way towards helping you live a happy, healthy, and pain-free life. And there's perhaps no movement more fundamental than walking. It reinforces the alignment, stability, and coordinated muscle activation that supports how your body moves, whether you're doing strenuous exercise or simply going about your daily life. This is according to Dana Santis, a strength and conditioning specialist. Even though you walk every day, Dana does say you can make small adjustments to immediately improve your walking mechanics. So, keep your rib cage stacked over your pelvis. 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Allow your arms to swing naturally in coordination with your legs. 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I'm Dr. Sanjay Gupta, helping you live a better life.
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This is not a drill. Ariana Grande performed Petals yesterday in Montreal. They're so lucky. We still got two more days till we get it on Friday. 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
6: 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I'm Dr. Sanjay Gupta.

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2: I don't know about you, but my social media feeds are flooded with lotions and potions and gadgets, all promising to unlock different components of longevity. But if you log off, take a step back from all the hype, you'll find that the actual keys to a longer, healthier life are hiding in plain sight. There are four of them. Number one, nutrition. The Mediterranean diet really is the gold standard. Number two, exercise. You should be getting 150 minutes of moderate intensity exercise or 75 minutes of vigorous intensity exercise every week, plus strength training and stretching. Number three, sleep. Sleep is when your body and your brain repair themselves. You should be getting 7 to 9 hours a night. And finally, number four, often gets forgotten, socialization. It's not a bonus. It's a necessity for a healthy life, finding a sense of community, purpose, and belonging. I'm Dr. Sanjay Gupta, helping you live a better life.
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2: Temperatures are staying in the 80s and 90s today, and we're tracking more thunderstorms on the way this afternoon, capable of producing some very heavy rains, which is why we are also tracking flash flood watches to carry out fewer evening tonight. With your KKTV Alert Weather, I'm meteorologist Roy Rusk.
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wondering if Somber got fined for climbing Red Rocks during his show over the weekend. If you didn't know, he did that. He did exactly that. He walked through the crowd, climbed up on a rock, and waved a flag. 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

said you can't get lit on a Wednesday? I mean, we're halfway through the work week, so we got to turn up a little bit. That was Waka Flocka and Wale bringing the energy. Now we got Teddy Swims with Mr. Know-It-All, only on 98.9 Magic FM.

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3: If I were to ask you what makes for a good night's sleep, you'd probably say a dark, quiet room, not too many things on your mind. But every night when you go to get some Z's, how often do you really think about the temperature in your bedroom? Temperature may be one of the most underappreciated factors in sleep. That's according to the Senior Vice President of Research and Scientific Affairs at the National Sleep Foundation. We often hear about lights and screens and stress, but even modest changes in temperature and airflow can influence both how quickly you fall asleep and how deeply you stay asleep. Most experts will recommend a room temperature of 60 to 67 degrees Fahrenheit. You might also experiment with your sheets and what you actually wear to bed. Play around a bit and see what improves your sleep. You might be delightfully surprised. I'm Dr. Sanjay Gupta, helping you live a better life.
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Noah Kahn fans, do not forget to set your alarms for 5 p.m., okay? 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
4: A better life with Dr. Sanjay Gupta.
5: They say consistency is key, but sometimes you just got to switch it up. A new study out of Harvard School of Public Health found that varying your exercise routine could add years to your life. What exercise someone did didn't matter much. What did matter was that all the exercises together worked all the muscle groups in their body. Now, an added benefit to changing things up is it can help you push through the plateau effect. That's when your body gets so efficient at doing something that you actually stop getting better at it. And we know from previous research that specializing in any one sport at a young age can make someone actually more prone to injury. And as experts we talk to point out, even elite athletes switch up things with their workouts, making sure to target strength, cardio, flexibility, balance, and doing that every single week. I'm Dr. Sanjay Gupta, helping you live a better life.
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7: 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Just play the game one way. You hit a ball in the gap, run. Boom, coming in hot.
6: The Mayor's Office with Sean Casey from

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1: A Better Life with Dr. Sanjay Gupta.
2: They say consistency is key, but sometimes you just gotta switch it up. A new study out of Harvard School of Public Health found that varying your exercise routine could add years to your life. What exercise someone did didn't matter much. What did matter was that all the exercises together worked all the muscle groups in their body. Now, an added benefit to changing things up is it can help you push through the plateau effect. That's when your body gets so efficient at doing something that you actually stop getting better at it. And we know from previous research that specializing in any one sport at a young age can make someone actually more prone to injury. And as experts we talk to point out, even elite athletes switch up things with their workouts, making sure to target strength, cardio, flexibility, balance, and doing that every single week. I'm Dr. Sanjay Gupta, helping you live a better life.
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19: Temperatures are staying in the 80s and 90s today, and we're tracking more thunderstorms on the way this afternoon, capable of producing some very heavy rains, which is why we are also tracking flash flood watches to carry out fewer evening tonight. With your KKTV Alert Weather, I'm meteorologist Roy Rusk.
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Girls, if your man has been begging you to go see Odyssey with them, you know, maybe consider it. Because somehow, despite being a 3-hour movie, it's actually pretty good. And you might not fall asleep. Take it from me. It's the Leah Sage on 98.9 Magic FM.

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Olivia Dean is perfect, and we're not going to argue about it, okay? 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
2: 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You know what? 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

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It's Celia Sage on 98.9 Magic FM, and your girl is headed out of here. But guess what? You go to bed tonight, wake up tomorrow, and we can talk all that hot gossip.

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Yeah, it's our girl Avril Lavigne. I mean, if the weather were a little better, we could be skateboarding. Hey, it's Jeff Haber on 98.9 Magic FM with the Throwback 3 at 3. Hopefully, you're enjoying your Colorado summer. Even though it's like beautiful in the morning, then rains in the afternoon, hopefully you get to do something fun. Gardening, skateboarding, paddleboarding. That's what Colorado's all about.

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4: A better life with Dr. Sanjay Gupta.
5: They say consistency is key, but sometimes you just got to switch it up. A new study out of Harvard School of Public Health found that varying your exercise routine could add years to your life. What exercise someone did didn't matter much. What did matter was that all the exercises together worked all the muscle groups in their body. Now, an added benefit to changing things up is it can help you push through the plateau effect. That's when your body gets so efficient at doing something that you actually stop getting better at it. And we know from previous research that specializing in any one sport at a young age can make someone actually more prone to injury. And as experts we talk to point out, even elite athletes switch up things with their workouts, making sure to target strength, cardio, flexibility, balance, and doing that every single week. I'm Dr. Sanjay Gupta, helping you live a better life.
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28: More showers and thunderstorms are expected for your Wednesday evening and into the overnight hours for some of us across the plains.

After a crash, everything feels heavier. 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
3: 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It's I-25 northbound at Fillmore. And that crash over at Uint at Wasatch still slowing it down. Now, we're slow everywhere around town. Some streets wet at times, so slow it down. I'm Coyote. That's traffic.
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8: I don't know about you, but my social media feeds are flooded with lotions and potions and gadgets, all promising to unlock different components of longevity. But if you log off, take a step back from all the hype, you'll find that the actual keys to a longer, healthier life are hiding in plain sight. There are four of them. Number one, nutrition. The Mediterranean diet really is the gold standard. Number two, exercise. You should be getting 150 minutes of moderate intensity exercise or 75 minutes of vigorous intensity exercise every week, plus strength training and stretching. Number three, sleep. Sleep is when your body and your brain repair themselves. You should be getting 7 to 9 hours a night. And finally, number four often gets forgotten, socialization. It's not a bonus. It's a necessity for a healthy life, finding a sense of community, purpose, and belonging. I'm Dr. Sanjay Gupta, helping you live a better life.
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sure if it's all the dark, stormy weather, but I've been feeling a little moody and run down. So I looked up my symptoms. Turns out I just have adulthood. It's Jeff Hayer on 98.9 Magic FM. Who else feels this way?

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3: 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Even guys looking in the mirror and not liking how they look. 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

0: Yeah, it's summer on 98.9 Magic FM, and we're doing it commercial-free as you drive home. Hopefully you're getting off work early. Okay, so when the boomers leave the workplace and all retire, are we all cool in agreement we're going to do a four-day work week?
1: They say the holy water's watered down, and this town's lost its faith. 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Oh my, my, oh my, my love, I take one look at you, you're taking me out.

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It's Jeff Haber hooking you up with Noah Kahan tickets this afternoon at 5 o'clock. 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I was looking at StubHub. 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

tip if your girl drinks Diet Coke. 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
3: The right lane is still blocked, I-25 northbound at Fillmore because of that disabled vehicle. And watch for that crash over at Uinta and Wasatch, still slowing it down. It's affecting westbound and southbound traffic there. Everything else, just time of day volume, very heavy. I'm Coyote, that's traffic.
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5: 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I'm Dr. Sanjay Gupta, helping you live a better life.
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NoahCon tickets. We are doing them in, hang on, I gotta do math. 3, 6, 10, 12 minutes. 12 minutes away from NoahCon. That's four songs. 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
1: You got Jeff Haber, but who's this?
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1: Sophia, who's all there? I hear a few people.
2: Three of us.
1: Three of you?
2: Yeah.
1: This is a problem because I only got two tickets to Noah Kahn, and Sophia, you're our winner. Congratulations.
2: Thank you.
1: So who are you bringing with you? Who are you choosing?
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1: 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You, your mom, and who else?
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1: That does make sense. 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
6: 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The right lane blocked. Nevada southbound at Eagle Rock Road over at Uinta and Wasatch got that crash there, as well as Woodman at Banning Lewis Ranch Parkway. Everything else, time of day volume, very heavy at this time. I'm Coyote. That's traffic.
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8: If I were to ask you what makes for a good night's sleep, you'd probably say a dark, quiet room, not too many things on your mind. But every night when you go to get some Z's, how often do you really think about the temperature in your bedroom? Temperature may be one of the most underappreciated factors in sleep. That's according to the Senior Vice President of Research and Scientific Affairs at the National Sleep Foundation. We often hear about lights and screens and stress, but even modest changes in temperature and airflow can influence both how quickly you fall asleep and how deeply you stay asleep. Most experts will recommend a room temperature of 60 to 67 degrees Fahrenheit. You might also experiment with your sheets and what you actually wear to bed. Play around a bit and see what improves your sleep. You might be delightfully surprised. I'm Dr. Sanjay Gupta, helping you live a better life.
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15: More showers and thunderstorms are expected for your Wednesday evening and into the overnight hours for some of us across the plains. Flooding is going to be the main concern as these storms continue to push through with a mild overnight. With your KKTV 11 Alert Weather, I'm meteorologist Josephine Sage.
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to find free summer things to do in Colorado. Here are some ideas. If you're looking for some free fun, all right, you can always do a hike around Garden of the Gods or the Manitou Incline. You can go to a natural hot springs. There's a ton of them here in Colorado. Or just go for a nice scenic drive. But then you got to pay for the gas, so that doesn't really count. 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
0: Headlining the Tacos and Tequila Festival at UC Health Park on

Yeah, I've got T.I.'s going to be performing that. Next Saturday, August 8th at UC Health Park, we got you free tickets. We're giving them away. First come, first serve at Fire POPO this Saturday at noon. And that's the one in Colorado Springs off Voyager Parkway. 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

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It's called micro joys. It's not about having a job that you love. It's about having a job that you don't really like, but you find these little moments that make the job likable and sustainable, and those little moments are called micro joys. So when you go into work tomorrow, find some little micro joys for yourself. 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
6: The right lane is still blocked in Nevada southbound right there at Eagle Rock Road from that earlier crash and that crash over at Woodman and Banning Lewis Parkway in cleanup stages, but still slowing it down pretty good. We're slow all over town. Time of day stuff, mostly nothing out of the ordinary. I'm Coyote. That's traffic.
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19: 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We can just forget that. I'm sorry. I'll just apologize. I don't even remember what I asked for. 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I promise I'm not into any of that weird stuff. 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
1: Today, I just got home from my daughter. 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